0: Музыка.
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0: 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Had me thinking about that ass after I'm gone. I touched the right spot at the right time.
1: Jovem Pan, sempre na frente.

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2: 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Our colors will fade eventually, so if our time is running out, day after day, we'll make the mundane a masterpiece.

I've been spending way too long checking my tongue in the mirror and bending over backwards just to try to see.

Truth is, I thought it mattered. I thought that music mattered. But does it bollocks? Not compared to how people matter.